Afrotrash y Heavy Metal. Metallica, Iron Maiden, Slayer, Black Sabbath, Morbid Angel, Cannibal Corpse.

The laundry of my hood is not there anymore. My neighbors are losing their houses. We miss them. Bad news are always coming. This world is so fucked up. Hate criminals all over. Brutal supremacy in Cuba, in U.S., Dominican Republic. Disgusting. It's already 16th. Social media is helping. At least we want to think that even when they're using us, we organizing. We are learning. We protesting. We are teaching. We are studying. We're realizing that even when we think we are the more oppressed ones, there is always somebody we are oppressing. There is always a privilege we have to see. There is a lot of people in more needs. Black lives matter. Black lives matter. Trans lives matter. Trans lives matter. No more deportation. No more deportation. Fuck discrimination. Fuck discrimination. Fuck gentrification. Fuck gentrification. The laundry of my hood is not there anymore. Somebody can answer this. What they are looking for.